0: wrong. And this is what I think about. I have recently published a book in which I elaborate on some of these subjects, but I will tell you now that either we started a little too late the liberalization program, or we started a little too early and too fast. Either we should have started it in 1973 instead of 75 or 6, or at a time of crisis, when we were seeing that things were moving in the direction of complete chaos and anarchy, then to take our time, first to reestablish law, order, and the execution of rule, implementation of rule, and then start to liberalize again. It's one of those two things. But I was following my inner instincts.
1: How do you think future generations of Iranians will view your 37 years?
0: The truth and the reality of history could not be kept always in the shadows. That is impossible. Truth will come out. In any case, sooner or later.
1: And at that point, in 50 years' time, how will future Iranians judge you?
0: 50 years, I hope it will be sooner than that.
1: Well, whenever, I was saying, how will your people, after a period, judge you?
0: Well, if they read history, they will see what it was before my father, what it was when I took over, and what it was when I left.
1: Do you feel that your people let you down, or that you let your people down?
0: First of all, when we say the people, we cannot talk about all the people. That's absolutely not true. I can say that the silent majority remains silent. And if I let my people down, it was for the purpose that I tried to explain, that a king cannot be a dictator and that a throne could not be based on blood. This is my only explanation for what it is worth.
1: Did your people let you down, do you think?
0: Well, the majority remained silent.
1: Is the worst thing about being here thinking of your homeland?
0: Well, here or anywhere outside my country is the same. The question is that you cannot stop thinking about your own country.
1: What do you miss most about it?
0: Now, what I miss, or what makes me really cry, is that we could have been this year, surely by the end of 82, something quite viable. And what are we now? What has it served? The religion? Democracy? Human rights? The rule of the people?
1: برای شاه این گفت